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17: 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And we'll start with, where do you work?
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0: 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I'll be out there hosting. The Michael Hunn Band will be there rocking the place. 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Prohibition 2020. I think things start up at 6 o'clock tomorrow, 6 to 8 or 9. It'll be rocking. Going to be great weather, by the way. Forecast for tomorrow is mostly sunny and a high of 81.
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0: All right, welcome back. I'm still buzzing about that Van Halen tribute band they had at Batavia Downs last Friday. It was great. They're called Jump. They were like David Lee Roth era Van Halen in their prime. Here's Ain't Talking About Love, 97 Rock, the real thing, the real Van Halen.

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0: almost bought this record the other day. I went around town, went to the record store. I mean, every weekend, that's where you're going to find me. But I opened up the sleeve to look at the vinyl, and it wasn't even in there. Like, I hate when that happens. Or a CD as well. When you open up the case and it's not in there. Who is taking the CDs out and leaving the cases? I just want to know. Let me know. I'm going to become the police officer of that right here on 97 Rock.
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0: All right, this week on 97 Rock, lots of things going on. It's Tuesday, so you know what that means. We're headed out to Orchard Park at Prohibition 2020 with Buffalo Barbecue Quest for 97 Rock Tuesday Bike Night. We will see you there. It's going to be a great time, and we're going to rock it like a hurricane.

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0: Okay, if you've been following along with my journey of Journey, when I went to see them in concert at KeyBank Center, I brought a disposable camera with me because I have no more space in my phone to take pictures and videos. And as someone that goes to a lot of concerts and takes a lot of pictures, I had to just go a different route, okay? I went to the disposable camera route and I said, I'm going to get these developed and have these forever. You know, I was excited about it, and I didn't realize that it was going to take 3 weeks until they told me it was going to take 3 weeks. And then 4, 5, maybe 6 weeks later, I still didn't have the pictures. Well, guess what? Update. Got the pictures, thankfully. And guess what? They turned out terrible, but some of them you can kind of tell what's going on and that I was at the concert. So we're going to put that in the picture book and save it forever.
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0: I was just telling you that I really think I should be this young for Halloween. 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AC/DC on their Power Up Tour, making a way, just headed out, stop after stop. 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

0: if somehow Martha went back in time or went forward. Young Martha comes in and goes, what am I doing? It's really all just the genius of Phil Spector covering that up.
1: You think she's someone like that even now?
2: The bombs bursting in air.
0: Feels like, I can work with this.
1: Yeah.
0: Just crank the orchestration. We need four drummers. Hurry.

0: makes me want to play football. And I think at a young age, he's like, Mom, I want to hit people. And I guess his father was in the military, and he's like, yeah, let the boy hit somebody. So he went from wrestling to football, and now he's getting ready to take the field. Jack, I found this, and it's a video going around of the Buffalo Bills, by the way, talking about their love of wrestling and how all these guys are like, oh, yeah, my favorite wrestlers from back in the day.
1: I'm coming out with the double pythons.
2: Wow, best WWE.
0: Alec Anderson, by the way. Alec Anderson, he's wearing the mask. And he's fired up.
1: I'm coming out with the double pythons.
2: Wow, best WWE wrestler of all time.
3: Rey Mysterio.
2: Never.
3: Yes.
2: Rey Mysterio is one of the best.
3: He's the coldest.
2: Eddie Guerrero.
4: Jeff Hardy. Rey Mysterio. Randy Orton. In that order.
2: Jeff Hardy.
5: Macho Man.
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8: 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That's why I say Macho Man.
9: Big Stone Cold Steve Austin.
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12: And Shawn Michaels.
13: In my man cave, I got five WWE belts. I got the Intercontinental, the WWE Spinner belt, the one that John Cena got. I got the World Heavyweight Championship, the one that Ric Flair introduced. And I got the World Heavyweight Championship, the one when Randy Orton, when he had both at the same time, but then they went to one belt. Best WWE wrestler of all time, Randy Orton. Come on. And then second, you got Jeff Hardy.
14: I'm going to go Roman Reigns, R.S., the Rated R Superstar.
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2: Randy Orton, the legend.
12: Mark Henry's another one.
20: Kofi Kingston.
21: Triple H.
20: Ooh, the Hardy Bros.
21: Jeff Hardy, Matt Hardy. Yeah, I got this. Oh, y'all don't know about this. Sting. When he was in TNA. Sting's that guy.
22: Say, we don't know enough about wrestling yet, but we'll get there. Just say, Undertaker.
0: Undertaker. It's the first time you learn the thrill of tackling somebody, maybe, when you stood on the back of the couch, whether your own couch or your friend's mother's couch, and you all got in trouble because you may have either tipped the couch or she caught that. What are you doing? Why are you standing on the back of my couch? Well, I'm going to jump on your son and I'm going to tackle him to the ground on the carpet.
10: And then I'm going to throw him through your coffee table.
0: Yeah, that probably will happen. For different reasons, of course. But right now it's wrestling. So, yeah. Pretty cool. 716-210-9797. Fun back in the day when you were playing wrestling. Hey, guys, I feel really old. But I remember Jimmy Superfly Snuka, Hulk Hogan, the Three Horsemen. Those were some of the guys that I used to grow up and had fun with.
10: Well, you can definitely tell the age difference, right? These players are all pretty young. Even the age difference between Deion Dawkins and the rookies coming in. You know, you heard Deion Dawkins mention Macho Man.
0: Right.
10: You know, it's like none of the other guys mentioned him because none of the other guys probably ever saw him.
0: Macho who? I don't know what you're talking about. The other Marty from Grand Island. Four Horsemen. Right. Yeah. It's true. Nothing will show your age quite like your favorite wrestler from back in the day. All right, 716-210-9797, call or text. Well, we have the curated list put together of some of the best that people are selling throughout Western New York. Jacka went to Facebook Marketplace. He went to Craigslist, and he's found this for us. You know, by the way, if you're going around and you find a want ad that is worthwhile, that we need to know about, please text it to us. I mean, who knows? Maybe amongst yourself, you're like going through Facebook Marketplace, you're looking for crap to buy, and you find something, you're like, ooh, they would love to talk about this. Boom, send it off to us, 716-210-9797. 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
10: Call Rich. 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
23: Ask Rich.
24: He's not here, though.
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0: Rich's number is legit, he says. Just relocated to Buffalo.
7: So it's an out-of-state
10: relocated.
7: Number.
10: Okay. Red flag.
7: So he relocated from somewhere else.
10: Because he's been charged with fraud.
7: Number is legit. This seems like under the table work.
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10: Insured?
0: Doesn't say anything about insured.
10: On the run?
7: Yeah, I think so.
10: How about a name of your company from the previous city?
0: It's a lot, by the way. 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
10: Extreme Snowplow, perhaps.
0: Right. Think about this. 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
1: Hey, it's Megan Carter on your big drive home. By the way, today is National Chocolate Chip Cookie Day, another stupid holiday that shouldn't exist, but I am happy to celebrate. And Jerry Seinfeld, earlier in the day, went on a total breakdown bit about when sugary cereals began, especially the cereal Cookie Crisp. And by the way, this is coming from the guy who did an entire movie about Pop-Tarts. But here you go. It's still funny. I still appreciate it.
2: Okay. Parents, for some reason, had no idea or no interest that there's no food in any of this. And it was great until the Cookie Crisp people came along and blew the lid off of the whole racket. So always somebody pushes a good thing just a little too far. Cookie Crisp. If you don't know what this is a cereal. It's not like cookies. It is cookies. This is your breakfast. A bowl of chocolate chip cookies. This cereal should have been called the hell with everything. Ice cream for lunch, cake for dinner, bacon and cigarettes in between. That's the Cookie Crisp total health plan.
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